0: 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Klokken er 5:04. Temperaturen lige nu er 4 grader.
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1: 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You look away from me, and I see there's something you're trying to hide, and I

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1: 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No fighting. We got the refugees. No fighting. 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

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Klokken er 8:05. Solo. Hey! What's up, guys? This is Bruno Mars. Right now. I just might right now. Ooh! Radio Solo.

It's hard to say that I'd rather stay awake when I'm asleep, because my dreams are bursting at the seams.